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1: 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Well, the world. All right.

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Search it all you want, and I promise you gon' find it. Chanel bag, Birkin bag, Prada bag, foreign rags, paper tags. I just want some shit.

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2: 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You feel me? So all the ladies that want to get with us, you got to be special, VIP. Come get with me.

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2: 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Oh yeah.
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